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1: 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Plan of falls, no injuries. I'll say he had a seizure an hour ago or something.
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1: 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Great.

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0: 151 Summer Street with the FD for the 2-year-old female difficulty breathing, vomiting.

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0: 21 South Orange.
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0: 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Number over 98.
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1: I'm fine with it.
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1: 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Thank you, sir. Come on.

0: State Independence Way, Union Place Apartments, Apartment 32-4-832, female. It's Stephen Party making two prior statements. No means given. Do you have a prior welfare back at the 3-25 and at disorderly at 220 this year? No access to weapons. Have you Stephen Roy or just trying to get a date of birth? He's not up to him. Oh, he's not up to him.
1: Receive. What's the relation to your page?
0: RP stated he made threats to RP's daughter, is calling on her behalf. Leave it alone.
2: Please. 82 at control.
0: Control.
2: I'm clear of here. I'll head to that. Capital 55.
0: 3-2-55, copy.
3: Six six to control. I'm out here with 90.
0: 36.

she'll use this funny since I well, she was Susan was he was going to end it tonight and was last heard from him tonight. Possibly been drinking, not been doing well.

0: 82 Control.
1: Control, Tom.
0: Do you have his app number?
1: The affirmative.
0: I'll take it, please.
1: Don't message it to you.
0: Thank you.

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1: Frank Control.
0: You can show me it's clear. And Dave sent that vehicle. You just want to make his number.

0: 018, Franklin Control.
1: Franklin Control.
0: It's building 8, number 324, correct?
1: Affirmative, that's what we were given.
0: Listen.

0: 6 Control.
1: Control.
0: Yes, it'll be clear. I spoke with him through the door. Send me a case number, please.
1: 36.

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0: Well, I'm going to book you away, apartment 1434 at the Homestead. Hope you said someone's knocking on his door for the last 10 minutes. Definitely more info now.

the two of you, the caller thinks that maybe some friends are staying with him by the name of John and Laura. Of course, the property is trying to trespass them since they are homeless and was asked to leave by management.

He also stated that they do have belongings in the room. They do that for the last 2 or 3 months. Management did advise the RP to not let them in and lock the door.

0: Totally be advised, the male party has a pocket knife on him, and the female has a taser on her.
1: Taser.

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0: 6-6 going out.
1: All right, sir. 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

0: Control of the RP's info card.
1: Affirmative.

0: 9, Frank Control. Hey, Bill. John and Laura have been sent on their way. They're here to get those items. Peace has been restored for the night. All units will be clear. You should sign me in case I'm there.
1: Yes, sir.

0: Control Officer, I think something's going to
1: What is?
0: The back of the building. Seeing the two parties from earlier still on the property, shutting up to the reporting party's department.

So, yes, the male party is now banging on something in the back of the building, and RP said threats are being made towards them from that male party.

0: 9 to control. You should have just gone out.
1: Where is it?
2: What's
1: up? 9, it appears one of them, or both of them, may be getting into an Uber now.

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1: Appreciate it.

はい、はい、はい。社長。You say yes, clear. Over the RP. It's been advised of his options. Where is it?

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That's Franklin Fire, shift off, engine 4.

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1: Who is it?

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1: Generating faulty detector on the first floor. 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

0: 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Sierra 18.
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0: 18 Todd Street, Franklin Pizza and Deli for front door entry exit for Lola.
1: Fine, thank you, sir.

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0: 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Hi, what's cool?
1: You see a listing on Nashor as 8 Whiskey Foxtrot Juliet 10.
0: Hello. 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

0: Sierra 28, Whiskey Foxtrot Juliet 10, going back to a 2018 Toyota Highlander. Color blue, active, Julian Matthew, Libra, have a daily drive in Franklin, all five of us.
1: Thank you.

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1: 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Thank you.
0: Hey, is that Danny here?

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1: street. He's opening countless lines.
2: Go for both. 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You gotta go again with that whole transmission.
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2: Appreciate it.

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I don't need it over there. I need it to pit. Hey,

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I said, is that your twin?

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0: 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Vehicle's GOA.
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0: Getting a 911 open line at 127 Fisher Street. That's 127 Fisher Street. Give it a call back, no answer. We don't have anything significant with that address, and there is no history with that number.

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0: Your Jackson by Landscape Crew in the area. Be clear.
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0: 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Did you need to make notice to Matt Conflow?
1: Stand by. I'll give you a call.
2: Flight control, Oscar 76, Romeo 30.
0: 76.
3: 30.
2: There's a 911 hang up at Tri-County Regional, 147 Pond Street. No history with that number in house. No answer on the second call back. It is pinging inside the school.
1: Baby copies. You can have the other unit disregard.
2: Come back to that.
3: I'll be out of service for the next hour or so.
2: Clear, Roger. Thank you.

0: Ground control. Flight control.
1: Spoke with administration. Nothing showing at this time.
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0: 地理水灾情况。Hello, I'm being followed by the town. Address is 123 William Street, North Dighton.
1: Where is it?

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1: Go for both.
0: Do you know that the house speed 200 would be way heading toward Bellingham? You can probably see with a person in a blue Toyota sedan, mass livery plate, Echo 3425, again, E3425. They pulled out onto the wrong traffic plane. They could hear a male and female arguing in that vehicle. We need to ride Bellingham as well.
1: We see 7-6, we'll check the area.

0: Bring a trail to Officer 76. 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
1: Appreciate it.

0: 174, Frank Control. Can I have the incident number for that?
1: Yes, sir. You want the incident number or you want the case number?
0: Case number.
1: All right, your case number is 2026-IINDIA-0146. Again, 2026-IINDIA-0146.

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94 have you on 110 Central Park Terrace. It's going to be a female in her 80s with a fall. Been down for a couple of days with no food or drink. No injuries reported. There is a resident service counselor on scene.

0: 76 at Franklin Control. Can I get the vehicle description again?
1: Copy. Affirmative. The registration was incorrect, but we're looking for a blue Toyota sedan. I believe it had a livery plate.

0: in for engine 4.
1: Do you know the door is locked there?
0: I believe there's a resident counselor on scene at 110 Central Park there. She's reported she is closed. They should have access.
1: Thank you, Steve. Thank you. Thank you, Frank on fire.
0: Answering 82.
1: We're on the air responding.
0: 82, have the arm responding with engine 4 against 110 Central Park Terrace. A female in her 80s with a fall, been down for a couple of days. There is a resident service counselor on scene reporting she is a little bit agitated. Just as an update, first 2 is currently down, and we'll see any updates on your screen.
1: Engine 4 is on scene.
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0: Speak with that vehicle's GOA. Spoke to two maintenance workers who were outside. They said they didn't see the vehicle.
1: Hey.

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0: Joel, you have too much background noise. We can't hear you. You're calling.
1: Hold,
2: Offered 7-6.
0: 7-6.
2: Three zero eight West Central Street.
0: Three zero eight West Central at Remax. I'm
2: a party
0: there looking for a whole bank fraud. Breezy.

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1: Much better, control. Thank you, loud and clear.
0: Roger that. Yeah, we did some technical tweaks, and hopefully it's good. Thank you.
1: Appreciate it. Thank you.

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1: Yes, sir, engine 4.
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fire ship alarm. Engine 4, battalion chief. Tower 1, engine 1, ambulance 1, 471 West Central Street for the fire alarm. And ambulance 2. Franklin Fire, fire ship alarm. Engine 4, battalion chief. Tower 1, engine 1, ambulance 2. Responding to 471 West Central Street for the fire alarm.

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0: Heavy on responding 471 West Central Street. The fire alarm activation in the entire plaza. Jersey Mike's is reporting no smoke or fire from any of the businesses. Hydrant is in front of the building. Tower 1, heavy on. West Central Street. Station in the entire plaza. Jersey Mike's is reporting no smoke or fire from any of the businesses.

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1: Battalion 1 of you on responding, 471 West Central Street. The entire plaza, fire alarms are sounding, smoke detector for the main electrical room. We did speak with Jersey Mike's. Mike Say said no smoke or fire. They're not sure about any of the other businesses.
0: I have the message.
2: A2's in route. We have the message.
1: A2, have you in route? Four, have you en route? Going to be 471 West Central for the fire alarm in the entire plaza sounding. Jersey Mike's is reporting no smoke or fire, just alarm sounding now from all the businesses.

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0: 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I'll come in.
1: 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You'll have command.

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1: 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You need a call?
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1: Seven six.
0: Do talk to IT, you guys should be all set with looking at those reports now. Everything should be all set.
1: Received, thank you very much.

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Four Avion responding, 430 Franklin Village Drive. Got to be in front of the UPS store. Caller there is reporting that there is there was a mulch fire, a few inches high. Now it's just smoking. There doesn't seem to be any more flames at this time.

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0: 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Could you attempt to locate in Cygnus a Tyrell, Tango, Yankee, Romeo, Echo, Lima, Lima? Last name is going to be Cohen, Charlie, Oscar, Hotel, Echo, November. Date of birth of November 28th, 2004.
1: Wait, you said November 20th, 20 or 28, 28th?
0: 28.
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0: So I'm getting negative results all around. I tried tripwiring them. I got nothing. Still mass status. I tried running regions A, B, and C. No yield. No results yielded. I don't know if it's a right name or a different date of birth. I got nothing.
1: Appreciate them finding nothing here.

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Before I have you on responding, 200 Franklin Village Drive, Marshall's Department Store, elderly female, thinkable episode. 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
1: Good.
0: Getting reports of a stranger, strange older man at Beaver Pond Recreation, 380 Beaver Street. And that's 380 Beaver Street at Beaver Pond Recreation. Party saying there's a strange older man creeping around the area, speaking with little kids. Described him being in their 60s or 70s, wearing a pair of jeans and a gray shirt.
2: Please,

0: Parental control, he's the one that's responsible to be restrained. So not where description of that is, I have only one panel for any of them. Baseball hat, jean shorts, black jean walking along the parking lot by the tie hat.
1: Control, I can barely hear you. There's a lot of background noise.
0: Just an updated description on the individual. They're white male, wearing a blue baseball hat, jean shorts. He was last seen walking around the kayaks in the parking lot.
1: Seven, six, or eight.

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1: 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I'm available.
0: Where is he?
1: 3266.
0: We're having a party calling at AutoZone 351 West Central Street. There is a vehicle, mid-sized white SUV, with a male party inside with his hand against the steering wheel. I hope he doesn't want to knock on the window.
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0: Oscar 36.

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1: Party said it was a mid-sized white SUV with a white male party inside.
0: Let's see, let me off. 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
1: 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He was just on his phone. No issues. You got one of you with disregard. I'll head up to Grove Street.
0: Receive. Oscar 82, Oscar 56, which is pleasant.

0: 0 West Central Street in the northbound ramp. The DMV RP states it's a SUV, Mercedes SUV, in the travel lane.
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1: Yeah, at Franklin Control.
0: You can show me clear. Spoke to the RP, unable to locate that male at this time. She said he was handing out pamphlets. She may call back with a possible plate number in a little bit.
1: Very easy.

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0: There's a return on that one you gave me. I do have it coming back active to a party out of Auburn, Mass. Negative one, he does have 16 on the adult.
1: Listen, it's all good. He's just making delivery. He tripped the alarm, but he's all set. Clear. 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
0: What do you do?

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0: I'm going out. 5, Mike, Yankee, Mike, 4-6. 5, MYM, 4-6.
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0: Franklin Control, Oscar 76, Oscar 56.
1: 76.
0: American Avenue condominium 23, number 23. Everybody stating that there's an individual selling alcohol out of the apartment without a license. And they're selling it through Uber.
2: CRP
0: is actually going to be the sister of this party. She stayed at her brother, Adolfo Marini, the individual selling the alcohol out of the apartment.
2: Are you

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1: 3-2.
0: 360 Oak Street. That's 360 Oak Street. RP Vest thinks her son found a knife between 360 and 370 around 6 p.m. He didn't pick it up, he left it there. She stated it should be between 360 and 370.

0: so is there some available, Fossey pointed out?
1: We can give her a call back and find out the information, sir. I know she will be there at 360 Oak, but we will call her back and find out.
0: Who's it?

0: 一只王子和一只
1: 母
0: 王。能帮您三公一句的待会儿给上。
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2: Control.
1: You're running out of gas. Went over to mobile, fill the tank up. You got it really clear.
2: Hey.
3: 5-6, Franklin Control.
2: Franklin Control.
3: Does the RP live here as well?
2: We believe so. Based off of the analysis, it looks like she lives there. Looks like they both live in the same unit, 23.
3: Don't meet us. Receive, can you call them and have them come out and let us in? Nobody's answering the door over here.
2: Thank you. So, we just found out this RP is currently at work in Rhode Island, but there should be someone in the home.
3: Receive. I can't get anyone to come answer the door. If you want, you can just have her come to the station on the way home. We'll talk to her about the incident. Close it out for now. We'll be clear.
2: Well, we'll call her back and advise.

0: 一直停车。
1: 你说。
0: 嗨嗨，再来了。
1: 对，

0: 欢迎周老师发言。
1: Good.
0: Let me contact with the RP. She's going to try to swing in tomorrow after work around 5 o'clock. I want to close this up.
1: Excellent. We'll be able to assist her there. Thank you for your help.
0: You got it.

0: Frank, it's your Oscar 5-6.
1: Speaking.
0: Frank says, you know, where King F4, they put some signage up to block it off because that William Street was shut down in our rhythm. Do you take that signage down? Could be all set now.
1: Appreciate it. Thank you.
2: Yes, Franklin Control.
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2: Easy.

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We have 590.

0: Battalion 1, 505.
1: Testing Battalion 1.
0: Just coming in as the main smoke in the utility room again.
1: Affirmative.
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0: 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We're going to be investigating.
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0: Same issue as before, detector activated in the main electrical room, no apparent cause. Alarm has been silenced. Alarm company has been notified. They're going to be off about an hour to make repairs. We're going to be clear available.
1: Station in the maintenance room, no apparent cause. This one has been silenced. Alarm company is to respond in about an hour. No hazards will be clear.

0: 三十一周老师飞行。I found that individual, I'm going to put her in that call for you. She's up on the street. Do you want to case them as well or have it open?
1: Hey, I've already started in Smith. Just put her in the mask car and I'll catch her.
0: You got it.

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1: So about 8 Mike 5 8 8 5 8.
0: 82, your company broken up.

0: Can I get a couple of units to start pointing that way until we have radio contact? Six citruses, I'm out.
1: Are you seeing 6676? You available as well? Put you both on the call.
0: Seven, six, or seven, six.

0: 6 control. I need contact with him via phone. He said he's all set so far. No radio reception over there.
1: Three, thank you, 5-6. 66, you want to head that way anyway, and 7-6, you can disregard.
0: Three, two.
2: Control.

0: Dave, to the control.
1: Mike, control.
0: You hear me now?
1: Oh, loud and clear, sir.
0: This is a real bad dead spot. The flight 8, Mike, 583.
1: Copy.
2: And the operator, Sierra 1193-0103. F1193-0103.
1: Copy.
0: And that range is being renewed. I'll be clear.
1: Release 66, you copy that? Release 2.
2: I don't know if you can make a note. Summer at the Runtham Line is a completely dead spot for our radios.
1: Please, you've held that long. I'll see if they can do at least put a note in. Thank you.
0: Thank you, I'm clear.
1: Great.

0: Franklin Control to 82. Do you want to keep that traffic close open, sir?
1: I can clear it out. Thank you.
0: Alrighty.

0: Pioneer 15 to headquarters.
1: Gus.
0: I forgot to check before I left. Did we fill that one detail that was remaining for tomorrow?

0: Frank Control Oscar 3-2.
1: Okay.
0: 619 Lisa Lane, that's 619 Lisa Lane. Individual there, Stephen Kraft, left his license, Boston PD found it. I just want to make contact with that individual and have him contact Boston PD. The number is in the narrative.
1: Okay.

0: 对对对。喂，你说，你是福州吗？是孙文高。
1: Yeah, for me, sir. I have an error. It is 617-343-5601.
0: Please, I'll be off application.
1: Got it.
0: Not fine.

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0: So you clear you 90.
1: Affirmative, will you have?
0: Now, I'm just clearing the board.
1: Reset.

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0: Ticket Union, 5 Papa Golf, Yankee 25, 5 PGY 25.

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1: Thank you, Control.
0: Traffic Enforcement, West Central, at Union.
1: Thank you.

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0: Yes.
1: I draw a gun.

0: Ringo, Austin 56, Oscar 82. Go for ball. Coming to Central Street, 7-11. LP states two students keep shoplifting.
1: We see where they're there right now.
0: Two males, both white, and they're in their 20s.
1: Gracie, I'm 30 seconds away from the store. Do you still have a caller on the phone?
0: What are you doing with that?
1: If you can show us how.
0: Off. 32.